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the rent. I like $14.27, or dang me, dang me, they ought to take a rope and hang me high from the highest tree. Woman, would you weep for me, baby?

he turned 21 in the Grey Rock Federal Prison. That old judge had no mercy on that way across Georgia boy.

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He came from Kentucky, leastways that's what I've been told. Me and Fate had left that state before his corpse got cold.

Well, times are changing, poets say, since Mom and Dad both passed away. But some things in this life will never change. The poets write of things to come. The earth will melt into the sun, and you and I will be the ones at the Pumpkin Center barn dance.

But when I see a mother's tenderness as she holds her young close to her breast, then I thank God this world's been blessed.